0: 元福，老规矩办事儿。
1: Are you gonna shoot us?
2: No.
1: No, come on. You can't treat us like this.
3: Hey, I have permission in my pocket. Please, no, don't abuse us. Please.
1: You can't do this.
4: What about you? You want to talk? I'll go with him.
1: We have the right to remain silent.
5: Come on.
4: So, do you want to go with him or answer my questions?
1: Okay. I'll talk. I'll talk. The infiltration team, earlier, they called us.They say they had caught a Chinese group, right? They were women, and they were musical instruments. And everyone in the coastal are talking about this.
4: Where are those people now?
1: Right. We received another call. They say they will send a vehicle to take the prisoners from Kushangli, and then they would...They would take them to the rear prison camp. Okay, there is also going to be a conference press. And they said it would be a pity if they miss these captives.
4: Why did they call you?
1: They called me because the vehicle is supposed to pass behind us, behind our sentry point. And they wanted us to keep an eye on it. That's about.
4: Are you telling the truth? If you lie to us, you know the consequences.
1: We're not lying, man. We're telling the truth.If you want, you can go look at it by yourself. The vehicle is going to come here in half an hour, 30 minutes.
4: 科长，问出来了。二里洞旁的古山里，他们要用车来接文工队。
0: 元福，对。你把电话线原样接好，
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0: 带他们走，
7: 开始。
8: Wait!
9: Oh, you okay, man?
8: I'm good, bro. They just shot the ground.

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1: Finally.
2: Hurry up.
0: Don't stop. Go.
2: Hurry up, go.
0: Move. Go.
2: Go on.
0: <音>没事，
3: 冲着把你们盼来了。
4: 注意安全，注意安全。

0: Captain. The Chinese armies are all over the mountain top.
1: The whole mining area is heavily guarded.
2: Seems like intelligence estimate is correct. This is a crucial headquarters, probably a command post. Staff Sergeant, Matt. The Lenzing mining area is just over the hill. Major Beck, 2100. Sneak in with your men and handy talk your radio. Find a safe and easy to observe position to signal the night bombers to their targets. After the bombing, you can take advantage of the chaos to attack the enemy HQ and check for bombing damage. I'll lead a raid on the hilltop to cover you out. And once you're out, the Air Force will carpet bomb the whole mining area again to cover our evacuation.
1: Captain, why not act now? My men are highly skilled. They can sneak in even in the daytime.
2: The enemy bets that we don't do night raids, and they like the radar and searchlights for air defense. Staff Sergeant, I want two men on watch. The rest of you, find a safe place to take a rest.
3: Yes, sir.

0: 小心！
1: 小心！ Commander of the U.S. Your resistance is useless. Stop now, or meet your doom. All of you, drop your weapons. Put your hands in the air and surrender. Prisoners will be treated with respect.
2: Tell everyone that you did your duty as soldiers. We keep fighting now, we'll all be slaughtered. As your commander, I've decided that we're going to surrender with honor.

0: 金哲驾驶员，我副驾驶。大牛和避雷针，尽量别开枪。
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1: 翻译。
0: 上。
2: Good evening, sir. ID for routine check.
3: Doesn't MP have a decent helmet?
2: We're just filling in for them.
1: Who asked you to set up a checkpoint here?
2: The Panther Division. Thank you.
1: The Panther Division?
2: Yeah.
1: I know Major Beck.
2: Major Beck Changhao of the Recon Company? He ordered us to set this up, saying...The enemy is messing around here.
1: They're with us.
2: Okay. Goodbye, sir.
4: Thank you. 감사합니다
1: What?
4: Thanks. Thank you.
2: Goodbye, sir.
1: Move. Stop.

0: What's he doing? Is he trying to search us?
1: Looking for a handout, I guess. They're really needy. What can I do for you, sir?
2: Have you seen Major back?
1: Yes, sir.
2: How is he doing? Is he okay?
1: He's just returned from the rear of the Chinese army. He's fine, but a minor injury to his hand.
2: Right.

0: Why do I feel like they're not Koreans?
1: All Asians look alike. I heard one of them speak their language.
0: Yeah, I guess you're right. The only difference, huh?
2: Your age. They all look the same to me.
1: So do we to them.
3: Just pull up.
4: 什么计划
5: ？There's an officer of U.S. Eagle Division. We're going to the Panther Division. Move.
6: What if we don't?
3: Get out. 下车。
6: Get out.

0: Tell me about Hill 314. Oh, the area in front of the Big Fish Ridge, or what you call Big Fish Bulge.
1: The Bosser Panthers defense on Big Fish Bulge, a battalion with 155mm howitzers, and a tank company have been assigned to them. They arrived, and we will discuss their deployment with Panther.
0: 他说，为了加强黑豹师在314高地的防御，他们给黑豹师配备了一个155榴弹炮营和一个坦克连。现在呢，部队已经到达了，但是具体的部署计划，他们还要和黑豹师开会。
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0: So, the troops on Big Fish Bulge will send someone there too?
1: Yes. They will send their men at the meeting with deployment plan and files. We'll give them a ride.
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0: Tell me about Dark Cloud Hill. Why are so many troops pulling out?
1: They were relocated.
0: 他说要换防。
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0: Why?
1: They finished their shift. So the commander decided to pull them out, and the Korean Panther Division will replace them.
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0: When are you to switch?
1: It will be completed at 2200.
0: 晚上十点。

0: 中心的人。
1: Whoever at the center of the explosion.
2: Yes, yes, I know that.
3: 你好好的配合我们。
1: Work with us.
3: 回来之后呢，我们会帮你把手雷给解开。
1: And once we get back, we will remove it.
3: 你还是可以成为战俘被优待。
1: As a prisoner, you will be treated well.Okay.
3: 所以呢
1: ？So.
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1: Say what you're supposed to say as usual.
3: 不合适的话，你可千万别说啊。
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3: 要是说了，就会成为。你的死刑判决词。
1: Otherwise, that'll be your last word before death.
3: 懂吗
1: ？Got it?
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7: You say you like this one, yeah?
5: I'm
8: working on ecosystem studies and vegetation resilience. Now I want to combine, find the relationship between ecosystem service and resilience.
7: You know, ecosystem service and the ecosystem indicator, they are a complement for each other. When we say ecosystem service,
0: 烤包子、大盘鸡，在乌鲁木齐的夜市里，贼拉伯和朋友们聊着各自的研究。来自不同国家的年轻学者在这里相识，风沙、干旱、收成，每一次交流都在为各自家乡土地上的生态困境寻找更贴合本土的答案。
9: And I am wondering, Xinjiang Institute of Geography and Ecology, they are collaborating with so many countries, particularly for Africans. Even I have so many friends from Pakistan.From Kazakhstan, from Tajikistan, a lot of countries we will meet here. There are a lot of international students. We will exchange even ideas there, here in the institution. So, Xinjiang Institution will do a lot of things. I would like to thank.
10: 小刘，你把那个宿舍的那个距离调成20×20。
0: 已经是晚上11点了。莫祖湾沙漠研究所的风洞实验室还在运行，每一次实验数据的积累都将给未来的荒漠化防治技术应用提供支撑。
10: 然后它现在是0.687。
9: I was interested to study here, to study in China, so I was very admired and I was surprised on the work, particularly on doing this combating desertification.So it gives higher inspiration even for my internal feelings. There are a lot of innovative ideas, particularly doing on ecological construction. I get the expression this one from this. What I get the expression from this is, in any place, it is possible to restore the ecology of the area by planting, by doing different experiments. By material, we can make...a lot of area to restore it again.
5: 你好。
0: Zainabo 跨越万里来到中国，他和他的中国同事为一个共同的问题寻找答案。走在莫祖湾沙漠研究所的周娜和同事，时常会惦记起他们在非洲的示范项目。他们在做的是为干旱地区提供可复制的技术路径和治理经验。这份具体的工作带来的是个人成长，还有更深层次的使命认同。交流合作并肩同行，让土地恢复生机。

0: So, how was your last trip to England? Did you enjoy it?
1: Yeah, enjoy a lot, and it was so much fun.
0: Yeah, great.
2: Okay. Welcome to China.
0: Thank you so much.
2: Welcome to China.
3: It's been an honor. Thank you.
2: Okay, thank you. Bye-bye.
0: Bye-bye.
4: Hello, sir. I'm He Jiahua. This time...
2: 需要帮忙吗？
4: 口语太差了。
2: This is Miss He, and she is head of the trust company. You're welcome to invest in development zone.
5: I know.
2: Thank you, sir.
4: Nice to meet you.
5: Nice to meet you.
4: 幸亏今天你在。
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1: The sea is vast because it embraces all rivers. This expo embodies this spirit of openness and inclusiveness in science, technology, and innovation. The theme of this year's expo thus fully aligns closely with our mission.We cannot achieve a green and prosperous future without healthy land as the foundation. Land provides food, water, energy, biodiversity, and livelihood. So when it is degraded, these systems falter. The world has pledged to restore 1.5 billion hectares of degraded land by 2030. Yet we are far...
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4: The security, prosperity, and health of billions of people rely on thriving lands, supporting lives, livelihoods, and ecosystems. But we're vandalizing the earth that sustains us. Every second, around 4 football fields of healthy land are degraded. As the focus of this year's World Day reminds us, we must be united for land.
5: Okay. Yeah. You can take sorry, samples. Yeah.
6: Okay.
5: You can use this.
6: I think that one is better.
5: Yeah.
6: Because the soil is not thick.
5: Very dry.
6: Yeah, very dry. Maybe.
5: Maybe use this.
6: Yeah, this one is good,
5: yeah,
6: I think.
5: Yeah, yeah.
3: 和王永东一起采集土样的是来自埃塞俄比亚的 Zainabo。作为一名旱地生态学家，2017年，他到中国科学院新疆生态与地理研究所攻读博士。毕业后 ，Zainabo 选择留下来继续他的博士后研究工作。
7: You know, in my country, around 45% of the land was it's a dry land. When I was born, there is a drought in my country. So at that time, I sense the ecological problem.Causes a lot of livelihood to disappear from their livelihood. So my plan to be an ecologist is start from my childhood since I have seen the ecological crisis in my country.
3: 在非洲，特别是撒哈拉沙漠以南的萨赫勒地区，土地退化是一个普遍的问题。良田和牧场因为自然环境的变化和人类活动在减少，许多人的生计都受到了影响。因为亲眼目睹过生态退化给埃塞俄比亚造成的毁灭性饥荒，Zainabo始终专注于

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0: 境，寻找更贴合本土的答案。
1: And I am wondering, Xinjiang Institute of Geography and Ecology, they are collaborating with so many countries, particularly for Africans. Even I have so many friends from Pakistan, from Kazakhstan, from Tajikistan. A lot of countries we will meet here. There are a lot of international students. We will exchange even idea there, here in the institution. So, Xinjiang Institution will do a lot of things. I would like to thank.
0: 已经是晚上11点了，莫祖湾沙漠研究所的风洞实验室还在运行。每一次实验数据的积累，都将给未来的荒漠化防治技术应用提供支撑。
2: 然后它现在是0.687。
1: I was interested to study here, to study in China, so I was.Very admired, and I was surprised on the work, particularly on doing this combating desertification. So it gives higher inspiration even for my internal feelings. There are a lot of innovative ideas, particularly doing on ecological construction. I get the expression this one from this. What I get the expression from this is, in any place, it is possible to restore.The ecology of the area by planting, by doing different experiments, by material, we can make a lot of area to restore it again.
3: 你好，你好，你好。
0: Zainabo 跨越万里来到中国，他和他的中国同事为一个共同的问题寻找答案。走在莫祖湾沙漠研究所的周娜和同事。时常会惦记起他们在非洲的示范项目，他们在做的是为干旱地区提供可复制的技术路径和治理经验。这份具体的工作带来的是个人成长，还有更深层次的使命认同。交流合作并肩同行，让土地恢复生机。

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1: The sea is vast because it embraces all rivers. This expo embodies this spirit of openness and inclusiveness in science, technology, and innovation. The theme of this year's expo thus fully aligns closely with our mission.We cannot achieve a green and prosperous future without healthy land as the foundation. Land provides food, water, energy, biodiversity, and livelihood. So when it is degraded, these systems falter. The world has pledged to restore 1.5 billion hectares of degraded land by 2030. Yet we are far.
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4: Security, prosperity, and health of billions of people rely on thriving lands, supporting lives, livelihoods, and ecosystems. But we're vandalizing the earth that sustains us. Every second, around 4 football fields of healthy land are degraded. As the focus of this year's World Day reminds us, we must be united for life.
5: Okay, yeah. You can take a sorry, samples. Yeah.
6: Okay.
5: You can use this?
6: I think that one is better.
5: Yeah.
6: Because the soil is not thick.
5: Very dry.
6: Yeah, very dry. Maybe.
5: Maybe use this.
6: Yeah, this one is good, yeah, I think.
5: Yeah, yeah.
3: 和王永东一起采集土样的是来自埃塞俄比亚的 Zainabo。作为一名旱地生态学家，2017年，他到中国科学院新疆生态与地理研究所攻读博士。毕业后，金阿伯选择留下来继续他的博士后研究工作。
7: You know, in my country, around 45% of the land was it's a dry land. When I was born, there is a drought in my country. So at that time, I sense the ecological problem.Causes a lot of livelihood to disappear from their livelihood. So my plan to be an ecologist is start from my childhood since I have seen the ecological crisis in my country.
3: 在非洲，特别是撒哈拉沙漠以南的萨赫勒地区，土地退化是一个普遍的问题。良田和牧场因为自然环境的变化和人类活动在减少，许多人的生计都受到了影响。因为亲眼目睹